Well, guys, that's the last one from me. Thank you very much for having me on air today. Up next is the legendary Hardy Mills. I'll let this one play out and I'll hand over. Very, very merry Christmas to you all. Enjoy your evening from here on out. And I might see you on New Year's Day. Ciao, ciao for now.

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1: The old headphone dually spondlers aren't working, so I hope you can hear me. Give us a thumbs up in the chat room if you're there. Good evening, welcome, welcome, welcome to the Thursday Night Show. I am, of course, a voice of doom. You're having a little stand-in jazzy one from me. Let me just turn the old feedback off so that you don't get too much monitoring. No, the old monitor's off so that you don't get too much feedback. Are we with you? Give us a thumbs up in the chat room. I'm not going to drop my first record until I get at least one thumbs up. Hardy M, I can see you there. Adrian, I can see you lurking. Kiwi girl, get back to work, Adrian. What are you doing, dossing? I'm just abandoning my colleagues to come and do my radio show and leaving them working, like sweating their way at it. Ian, what a wonderful set. Thank you very much, as always. And we've got a thumbs up from Hardy that they can indeed hear us. This is good. Right, so this week I've stepped in last minute because we had a short notice cancellation, and I've got such a backlog of jazz to play you lot that I thought I'd just step in for a few early shows. We're kick testing our new radio transmissions, we're kick testing our new metadata systems. So far, with I think a degree of luck, maybe not, maybe I need to kick a few other things. But with no further ado, what I'm going to do is play you a whole set based around an American jazz record producer and concert promoter called Norman Granz. If you've ever heard of a series called Jazz at the Philharmonic, he was the man behind it all, but he was the most successful impresario in the history of jazz, and I've been reading all about him the last few months. Actually, not in his own autobiography, but in an autobiography about Ray Brown, who is, of course, the best bass player that ever walked the planet, other than Herbie Flowers. I've got really engaged with the influence that Norman Granz had on all the famous musicians as he brought them together into the Jazz at the Philharmonic and started touring. They started off before the Second World War. He was drafted into the US Army Air Force, and then he worked with the Morale Branch, charged with troops entertainment. And he then organised disaggregated jam sessions at the Trouville Club in Los Angeles, and then he staged a memorable concert at the Philharmonic Auditorium in Los Angeles on Sunday, July the 2nd, 1944, under the heading of Jazz at the Philharmonic, and they exploded. He worked with absolutely everyone. So we're going to hear from a few of those artists, and who else would you start off with if you're going to play an hour of the jazz greats other than Ella Fitzgerald?
0: You are locked into the D2 Radio Hour, live on the Thursday Night Show. This is the voice of doom.

是

So that was Ella Fitzgerald live at Carnegie Hall as one of the Jazz at the Philharmonic, which is a bit confusing because the Jazz at the Philharmonic toured, started the Philharmonic but toured. That was her live at the Carnegie Hall. Now, almost invariably, the core rhythm section of the band by the end of the 40s consisted of Oscar Peterson, Ray Brown, and sometimes, I've gone blank on his name, Ellis. Anyway, he would play drums with them. And the core engine that was that trio would almost invariably bring the whole audience to life because they were playing so much together that they could improvise off each other very freely, and despite the sort of the regimen of the growing sort of structure of jazz at the time, that free space often was very popular with singers because they just knew that Oscar Peterson's trio, as they became as a sort of breakout from this, would always rock the house. What was some of the other things that I think are great about Norman Granz, which I love, is he was a real stood in opposition to racism and fought many battles on behalf of his artists. And so there's one great story I read where there was a bit of a furore going on down in one of the southern states, and there was a mob building up at the front of the house and trying to get in. While Grant's had Ella Fitzgerald and the band on stage, he basically made a plan, and gradually they took the artists from this improvised session off stage, out the back door, into the van, and they even got to the point where, while Ella Fitzgerald was singing a final solo, they disassembled the drum kit, took that off stage as well, leaving just Ella Fitzgerald singing in a single spotlight. They then turned that spotlight off when she'd finished, gave her a nod, she finished, and they whisked her out the back into the van and fled before the mob got in at the front. And there were just actually almost endless stories like that about how he fought segregation. He would cancel gigs if there was segregation in the audience, and so on and so forth. So a real champion. Anyway, jumping around, he had all the greats played with him. We're going to jump around in no particular order today because I've got something like 700 different recordings of stuff from the JATP that I can pick from here. This one is April in Paris by Charlie Parker.

Now, the quality of some of these recordings will dip in and out, and I might try and bring some vinyl up in a little bit. I have got the wheels of steel truly spinning at the back of the studio here. So that was April in Paris by Bird, Charlie Parker. Always interesting to hear. Not got quite the live feel. The next selection I'm going to play at Argonda all be live recordings from the JATP sessions. And we're going to start with a classic, the Stomping at the Savoy Part 1. We'll see if we like it before we decide whether we play Part 2 or not. Oh, look, if I do that, the ducking kicks in and it sounds even more professional. There we go. You are tuned to the Thursday Night Show. I am the Voice of Doom. This is a stand-in jazz hour. There's going to be all sorts of music all night, right through the way through till 5 a.m. Stay tuned if you're locked in on the new radio transmission. Pop down the chat room and let us know.

So good evening, Adam C. Good evening, Adrian. And good evening, Kiwi Girl. Good evening, Hardy Miltz. Good evening, Stav Dreams, Ian Joliet, Man Bones, Smoothies Bar, True Place. There all seems to be all sorts of people lurking in the chat room tonight. Some of them are talking, some of them aren't. Apparently my doctor needs investigating, according to Adam C. I think he's talking to me, maybe not. But I hope you're enjoying the Norman Grant session. They're quite long, these, because of course they were just live recordings where they were just jamming and improvising. But this is

Now, if you haven't ventured down there, do pop down to the chat room on www.thursdaynightshow.com. You can probably find us by ttns.uk, and if you hunt really hard, you can find us on TTNS FM. As of a few weeks ago, you can also hear us on DAB if you're in the Brighton area in the UK, and we will hopefully be expanding that to come to you in due course. It's all about the rights, don't you know? And I at some point when we've got this all finalised and live, I will tell you a riveting story about the excitement of paying music rights when you only play about 60% of your music off the playlist. But we are there. We are now in a position where we can progress without being robbed blind by the racket. But let's go back to the man of the day, Norman Grant. So I was telling you earlier about his enthusiasm to fight for racial equality. Another good story I just dug out while I was searching for stories to tell you. Fitzgerald and Gillespie were shooting small stakes dice in a dressing room to kill time when the local police barged in and arrested them. After some negotiation, the artists were allowed to perform the second show and were later formally released on a $50 bail. Grant was incensed by the incident and insisted on fighting the charges in court, which was successful but cost him over $2,000, which of course would be like $25 million or something these days, who knows. But yes, he was absolutely an advocate. He would recount, Oscar Peterson tells stories of how Grant once insisted that white cab drivers take his black artists as customers, and a policeman pointed a loaded pistol at his stomach while he was insisting this. So he was really willing to die for the cause, which only adds to the excitement. So that was Stomping at the Savoy Part 1. We are three tunes into my set, but half an hour, so it gives you an idea of how the old jazz world used to spend their time. This one is one of my favourites. It's actually not played by Oscar Peterson this time, although it's famous because it was on Night Train by Oscar Peterson. This is Sea Jam Blues, a tune I love playing. We haven't recorded this with the band, but I do love playing this tune. It is a cracker. You will know it, I'm sure.

Well, that was phenomenal, wasn't it? So that was Sea Jam Blues live at the Philharmonic with Buddy Cole leading there. It's one of those tunes which goes around Sea Jam Blues. If you've jammed in a few sessions, you will find it pops up regularly. The version on Night Train, I have to say, stands out as being my reference one. Oscar Peterson and Ray Brown there. So, great tune. We're going to stay with the same collection because it's got a vast number of tunes on it. It's the complete JATP. And we're going to step over to Rosita, which was also filmed on the same night, so it's probably similar quality recording. But this is Nat King Cole.

So that tune was for VJ from Hell. It's called Rosetta. It was the version I like. I know he loves this tune. He keeps getting me to try to play it. But so far, we've been avoiding that. Just to wind him up for no other reason. Now, drummer. You know I like Gene Krupa. So Gene Krupa was one of the regulars with JATP, although he had to miss a whole bunch of sessions because he got busted for weed smoking, which just today sounds so ridiculous. But back then it was a big serious thing, and he lost his membership to the Musicians Union and he couldn't play, even though he'd been the drummer on Sing Sing Sing, which of course everybody who's ever heard any jazz has heard. It was the great influence behind the Jungle Book swing, King of the Swing track. But anyway, once he was back on the circuit a couple of years after the Second World War, he would be the DJ that I've just annoyed VJ from Hell. He's messaging me. Funny. Occasionally he would be playing at the JATP sessions alongside Buddy Rich. Now, I hadn't heard about Buddy Rich until I heard about this crossover, and then by chance in my secondhand jazz shop I picked up a Buddy Rich album, went reading a little bit, and apparently somewhere out there is a duel between Buddy Rich and Gene Krupa, which is one of the most amazing sort of 7 or 8 minute drum improvisation sessions that was recorded at a JATP thing. So I'm trying to hunt that one down, and that's a message out to all you audiophiles listening in on TTNS. If you ever find that, it's probably on Verve Records, but I've been looking for Verve Records, which was Norman Grant's label, and they're hard to find as well. So it's quite an interesting little seam of very rich jazz that I'm trying to dig into here, or just scratch the surface of. And trust me, I will be back to Norman Grant's a lot because he's almost unavoidable. Well, now I've built him up, I better play a little bit of Buddy Rich for you. This is Drum Solo.

And how was that? Could you do that? I couldn't do that. I couldn't even tap it on the table with one hand. That was just immense. Brilliant. And as Adam C's pointed out in the chat room, there is an amazing, if you like your drumming, go and check out Jojo Mayer, a really contemporary and amazing drummer, and has nothing to do with Jojo Bear, Jojo, what are they called? Bose. Which I think if you're a 13-year-old girl, you might understand that. My daughter would have done 10 years ago. Anyway, so carrying on with Norman Granz, we're going to play a track called Tanga. Now, this has Machito playing, and Machito was a congasero from Cuba who made a big wave in the New York scene when he came over and started touring, touring quite a lot. Interestingly, the for various reasons, the Cubans ended up pretending to be Puerto Ricans quite a lot on the jazz scene, and the Puerto Rico gets more commendation for its music than it probably deserves, because largely it was Cubans pretending to be Puerto Ricans playing the music. I've probably started some sort of race war by saying that, so I really didn't mean that. I was just meaning to give due where it's due. Anyway, I'll walk backwards quickly from that and just highlight that Machito and his Afro-Cuban All-Stars are obviously very well known, but this was right at the start. Amazing tune, Tanga.

Good evening, Halabi. Welcome to the chat room. And so I assume you're going to stay locked all night until 5 a.m. like me and the other troopers who love their Thursday night show. Listen to these sets as they're created on a Thursday night between 5 p.m. and 5 p.m. And then, of course, we re-encounter you as we get replayed later in the month or later in the year. So if you're listening on a Wednesday morning, you obviously missed this live because this is the Thursday night show and we are live on Thursday nights. If you are listening on that Wednesday morning, try and track us down. Come and say hi. Join the community. There's a week-round Discord community. It's rather nice. And if you love your music and if you want to encourage live music, then we are a great place to come and hang out. Just give you the lowdown for the rest of the evening. I'll be followed shortly, in about 3 minutes' time, by the wonderful and illustrious, I have to say that, Hardy Miltz, and he's got his sultry mode voice on this week, still. Then we'll be followed by Halabi, and I've been listening to lots of Halabi rewinds. They're awesome, very bouncy. Enjoy that. I believe Adam C has got an hour of jungle music. And although it was named after a jazz genre years ago, I don't think it's going to be jazz. I think it's going to be true jungle, knowing Adam C, so tune in for that. Yukari will be dining in from Japan. And amazing sets. More leaning towards the EDM and techno vibe. Then there's the Lonely Artist cast, who will, if you're drifting off into the small hours, they will definitely keep you laughing and giggling at 80s music, if nothing else. And then after hours, we've got Dr. Rock, who plays more eclecticism than... In fact, everyone goes very eclectic after that, as we head through Dr. Rock into the States. And so we've got 2 hours of Dr. Rock, and then we will have DJ Brian Borden partying us through, and then we'll be finishing the night with T-Perf as we get through to the west side of Chicago. So, if you haven't joined us before, we are the Thursday Night Show, TTNS. You can find us on more and more formats as we go. I play an increasing amount of jazz because I've fallen in love with it. You will occasionally hear me play a jungle set. You have got one more minute of me. I'm just going to play you the very top side of Dizzy Gillespie's On the Sunny Side of the Street, just to put a cheerful uptone in before I hand over to Hardy Miltz. I've been the Voice of Doom. You are listening to the D2 Radio on the Thursday Night Show. We'll see you next time.

Can't believe I've got the fortunate run of playing on Christmas Day. I think twice in a row. We're going to do something completely different this evening. This is digit 3 for the next hour, by the way. We're going to do something completely different. I found a playlist called Jazz Club Vibes. So rather than go with the organic, we're going to do a broadcast from the kitchen on an unknown playlist with an unknown genre. Something I've never mixed in my life before. In the spirit of Christmas. Without further ado, let's get into it. Say hello to the chat room if you're around. Otherwise, just pour yourself another glass of wine and enjoy the vibe.

I would say, I believe that men ought to, or here to grow themselves into the full, into the best good that they can be. And, you know, this is my belief, that we are supposed to, I'm supposed to.

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If we're going to do that, these spaces need to be a place where it's okay for young people to fail. Where they can fail in a safe environment and get the coaching.

Well, guys, that's the last one from me. Thank you very much for having me on air today. Up next is the legendary Hardy Mills. I'll let this one play out and I'll hand over. A very, very merry Christmas to all. Enjoy your evening from here on out. And I might see you on New Year's Day.

So we started there with Dalur by Olafur Arnalds, and listened then to Somme by Niels Fram. This is Midwayer by Joop Beving.

Going to gently change tone here. We've been playing Pino by Otto Totland, and then Migrants by Federico Albanese again. This is Home by Dustin O'Halloran, but we'll move on into some slightly higher tempo moving forward.

So we listened there to Eyes Closed and Travelling by Peter Broderick, followed by We Move Lightly by Dustin O'Halloran, and this is On the Nature of Daylight by Max Richter.

0: So I'm coming near to the end of my set. We just listened to Garda Mowen by Julia Kent, followed by Martha by Tom Waits, and I Hope I Don't Fall in Love with You by Tom Waits. We've got a couple of tracks left before the end of the hour. That will be Time by Tom Waits, the third track, and then perhaps some Leonard Cohen if there's time.
1: The smart money's on Harlem.

they all pretend they're orphans, and the memory's like a train. You can see it getting smaller as it pulls away, and the things you can't remember tell the things you can't forget. The history puts a saint in every dream. 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And Matilda asked the sailors, all those dreams or all those prayers?

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0: It is indeed time. I'm going to hand over to DJ Somas in a couple of moments. This is TTNS UK. Let's start the show.
1: Time, time, and it's time.

can't believe I've got the fortunate run of playing on Christmas Day. I think twice in a row. We're going to do something completely different this evening. This is digit 3 for the next hour, by the way. We're going to do something completely different. I found a playlist called Jazz Club Vibes. So rather than go with the organic, we're going to do a broadcast from the kitchen on an unknown playlist with an unknown genre.

say. 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And, you know, this is my belief, that we are supposed to, I'm supposed to.

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Where they can fail in a safe environment and get the coaching.

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Thank you very much for having me on air today. Up next is the legendary Hardy Mills. I'll let this one play out and I'll hand over. A very, very merry Christmas to all. Enjoy your evening from here on out. And I might see you on New Year's Day.

Can't believe I've got the fortunate run of playing on Christmas Day. I think twice in a row. We're going to do something completely different this evening. This is digit 3 for the next hour, by the way. We're going to do something completely different. I found a playlist called Jazz Club Vibes. So rather than go with the organic, we're going to do a broadcast from the kitchen on an unknown playlist with an unknown genre. Something I've never mixed in my life before. In the spirit of Christmas. Without further ado, let's get into it. Say hello to the chat room if you're around. Otherwise, just pour yourself another glass of wine and enjoy the vibe.

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Thank you very much for having me on air today. Up next is the legendary Hardy Mills. I'll let this one play out and I'll hand over. Very, very merry Christmas to you all. Enjoy your evening from here on out. And I might see you on New Year's Day.

My name is Ian Jolly, and that was the 5 o'clock cocktail hour. Thank you to TTNS, and join me next Thursday at 5 p.m. for another stiff one. The school bell rings to your very good health, my friends. Chin chin.

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1: The old headphone dolly spondlers aren't working, so I hope you can hear me. Give us a thumbs up in the chat room if you're there. Good evening, welcome, welcome, welcome to the Thursday Night Show. I am, of course, the voice of doom. You're having a little stand-in jazzy one from me. Let me just turn the old feedback off so that you don't get too much monitoring. No, the old monitors off so that you don't get too much feedback. Are we with you? Give us a thumbs up in the chat room. I'm not going to drop my first record until I get at least one thumbs up. Hardy M, I can see you there. Adrian, I can see you lurking. Kiwi Girl, get back to work, Adrian. What are you doing, dossing? I'm just abandoning my colleagues to come and do my radio show and leaving them working, like sweating their way at it. Ian, what a wonderful set. Thank you very much, as always. And we've got a thumbs up from Hardy that they can indeed hear us. This is good. Right, so this week I've stepped in last minute because we had a short notice cancellation, and I've got such a backlog of jazz to play you lot that I thought I'd just step in for a few early shows. We're kick testing our new radio transmissions. We're kick testing our new metadata systems. So far, with I think a degree of luck, maybe not. Maybe I need to kick a few other things.

0: that Norman Granz had on all the famous musicians as he brought them together into the Jazz at the Philharmonic and started touring. They started off before the Second World War. He was drafted into the US Army Air Force, and then he worked with the Morale Branch, charged with troops entertainment. And he then organised disaggregated jam sessions at the Trouville Club in Los Angeles, and then he staged a memorable concert at the Philharmonic Auditorium in Los Angeles on Sunday, July the 2nd, 1944, under the heading of Jazz at the Philharmonic, and they exploded. He worked with absolutely everyone. So we're going to hear from a few of those artists, and who else would you start off with if you're going to play an hour of the jazz greats other than Ella Fitzgerald?
1: You are locked into the D2 Radio Hour, live on the Thursday night show. This is the Voice of Doom.

So that was Ella Fitzgerald live at Carnegie Hall as one of the Jazz at the Philharmonic, which is a bit confusing because the Jazz at the Philharmonic toured, started the Philharmonic but toured. That was her live at the Carnegie Hall. Now, almost invariably, the core rhythm section of the band by the end of the 40s consisted of Oscar Peterson, Ray Brown, and sometimes, I've gone blank on his name, Ellis. Anyway, he would play drums with them. And the core engine that was that trio would almost invariably bring the whole audience to life because they were playing so much together that they could improvise off each other very freely, and despite the sort of the regimen of the growing sort of structure of jazz at the time, that free space often was very popular with singers because they just knew that Oscar Peterson's trio, as they became as a sort of breakout from this, would always rock the house. What was some of the other things that I think are great about Norman Granz, which I love, is he was a real stood in opposition to racism and fought many battles on behalf of his artists. And so there's one great story I read where there was a bit of a furore going on down in one of the southern states, and there was a mob building up at the front of the house and trying to get in. While Grant's had Ella Fitzgerald and the band on stage, he basically made a plan, and gradually they took the artists from this improvised session off stage, out the back door, into the van, and they even got to the point where, while Ella Fitzgerald was singing a final solo, they disassembled the drum kit, took that off stage as well, leaving just Ella Fitzgerald singing in a single spotlight. They then turned that spotlight off when she'd finished, gave her a nod, she finished, and they whisked her out the back into the van and fled before the mob got in at the front. And there were just actually almost endless stories like that about how he fought segregation. He would cancel gigs if there was segregation in the audience, and so on and so forth. So a real champion. Anyway, jumping around, he had all the greats played with him. We're going to jump around in no particular order today because I've got something like 700 different recordings of stuff from the JATP that I can pick from here. This one is April in Paris by Charlie Parker.

Now, the quality of some of these recordings will dip in and out, and I might try and bring some vinyl up in a little bit. I have got the wheels of steel truly spinning at the back of the studio here. So that was April in Paris by Bird, Charlie Parker. Always interesting to hear. Not got quite the live feel. The next selection I'm going to play are going to all be live recordings from the JATP sessions. And we're going to start with the classic, the Stomping at the Savoy Part 1. We'll see if we like it before we decide whether we play Part 2 or not. Oh, look, if I do that, the ducking kicks in and it sounds even more professional. There we go. You are tuned to the Thursday Night Show. I am the Voice of Doom. This is a stand-in jazz hour. There's going to be all sorts of music all night, right through the way through till 5 a.m. Stay tuned. If you're locked in on the new radio transmission, pop down the chat room and let us know.

So, good evening, Adam C. Good evening, Adrian. And good evening, Kiwi Girl. Good evening, Hardy Miltz. Good evening, Stav Dreams, Ian Joliet, Man Bones, Smoothies Bar, True Players. There all seems to be all sorts of people lurking in the chat room tonight. Some of them are talking, some of them aren't. Apparently, my doctor needs investigating, according to Adam C. I think he's talking to me. Maybe not. But I hope you're enjoying the Norman Grant session. They're quite long, these, because, of course, they were just live recordings where they were just jamming and improvising. But this is

Now, if you haven't ventured down there, do pop down to the chat room on www.thursdaynightshow.com. You can probably find us by ttns.uk, and if you hunt really hard, you can find us on TTNS FM. As of a few weeks ago, you can also hear us on DAB if you're in the Brighton area in the UK, and we will hopefully be expanding that to come to you in due course. It's all about the rights, don't you know? And I at some point when we've got this all finalised and live, I will tell you a riveting story about the excitement of paying music rights when you only play about 60% of your music off the playlist. But we are there. We are now in a position where we can progress without being robbed blind by the racket. But let's go back to the man of the day, Norman Grant. So I was telling you earlier about his enthusiasm to fight for racial equality. Another good story I just dug out while I was searching for stories to tell you. Fitzgerald and Gillespie were shooting small stakes dice in a dressing room to kill time when the local police barged in and arrested them. After some negotiation, the artists were allowed to perform the second show and were later formally released on a $50 bail. Grants was incensed by the incident and insisted on fighting the charges in court, which was successful but cost him over $2,000, which of course would be like $25 million or something these days, who knows. But yes, he was absolutely an advocate. He would recount Oscar Peterson tells stories of how Grants once insisted that white cab drivers take his black artists as customers, and a policeman pointed a loaded pistol at his stomach while he was insisting this. So he was really willing to die for the cause, which only adds to the excitement. So that was Stomping at the Savoy Part 1. We are three tunes into my set, but half an hour, so it gives you an idea of how the old jazz world used to spend their time. This one is one of my favourites. It's actually not played by Oscar Peterson this time, although it's famous because it was on Night Train by Oscar Peterson. This is Sea Jam Blues, a tune I love playing. We haven't recorded this with the band, but I do love playing this tune. It is a cracker. You will know it, I'm sure.

Well, that was phenomenal, wasn't it? So that was Sea Jam Blues live at the Philharmonic with Buddy Cole leading there. It's one of those tunes which goes around Sea Jam Blues. If you've jammed in a few sessions, you will find it pops up regularly. The version on Night Train, I have to say, stands out as being my reference one. Oscar Peterson and Ray Brown there. Great tune. We're going to stay with the same collection because it's got a vast number of tunes on it. It's the complete JATP. And we're going to step over to Rosita, which was also filmed on the same night, so it's probably similar quality recording. But this is Nat King Cole.

So that tune was for VJ from Hell. It's called Rosetta. It was the version I like. I know he loves this tune. He keeps getting me to try to play it. But so far, we've been avoiding that. Just to wind him up for no other reason. Now, drummer. You know I like Gene Krupa. So Gene Krupa was one of the regulars with JATP, although he had to miss a whole bunch of sessions because he got busted for weed smoking, which just today sounds so ridiculous. But back then it was a big serious thing, and he lost his membership to the Musicians Union and he couldn't play, even though he'd been the drummer on Sing Sing Sing, which of course everybody who's ever heard any jazz has heard. It was the great influence behind the Jungle Book Swing, King of the Swing track. But anyway, once he was back on the circuit a couple of years after the Second World War, he would be the DJ that I've just annoyed VJ from Hell. He's messaging me. Funny. Occasionally he would be playing at the JATP sessions alongside Buddy Rich. Now, I hadn't heard about Buddy Rich until I heard about this crossover, and then by chance in my secondhand jazz shop I picked up a Buddy Rich album, went reading a little bit, and apparently somewhere out there is a duel between Buddy Rich and Gene Krupa, which is one of the most amazing sort of 7 or 8 minute drum improvisation sessions that was recorded at a JATP thing. So I'm trying to hunt that one down, and that's a message out to all you audiophiles listening in on TTNS. If you ever find that, it's probably on Verve Records, but I've been looking for Verve Records, which was Norman Grant's label, and they're hard to find as well. So it's quite an interesting little seam of very rich jazz that I'm trying to dig into here, or just scratch the surface of. And trust me, I will be back to Norman Grant's a lot, because he's almost unavoidable. Well, now I've built him up, better play a little bit of Buddy Rich for you. This is Drum Solo.

And how is that? Could you do that? I couldn't do that. I couldn't even tap it on the table with one hand. That was just immense. Brilliant. And as Adam C's pointed out in the chat room, there is an amazing, if you like your drumming, go and check out Jojo Mayer, a really contemporary and amazing drummer, and has nothing to do with Jojo Bear, Jojo, what are they called? Bows, which I think if you're a 13-year-old girl, you might understand that. My daughter would have done 10 years ago. Anyway, so carrying on with Norman Granz, we're going to play a track called Tanga. Now, this has Machito playing, and Machito was a congasero from Cuba, who made a big wave in the New York scene when he came over and started touring quite a lot. Interestingly, the for various reasons, the Cubans ended up pretending to be Puerto Ricans quite a lot on the jazz scene, and the Puerto Rico gets more commendation for its music than it probably deserves, because largely it was Cubans pretending to be Puerto Ricans playing the music. I probably started some sort of race war by saying that, so I really didn't mean that. I was just meaning to give due where it's due. Anyway, I'll walk backwards quickly from that and just highlight that Machito and his Afro-Cuban All-Stars are obviously very well known, but this was right at the start. Amazing tune, Tanga.

Good evening, Halabi. Welcome to the chat room. And so I assume you're going to stay locked all night until 5 a.m. like me and the other troopers who love their Thursday night show. Listen to these sets as they're created on a Thursday night between 5 p.m. and 5 p.m. And then, of course, we re-encounter you as we get replayed later in the month or later in the year. So if you're listening on a Wednesday morning, you obviously missed this live because this is the Thursday night show and we are live on Thursday nights. If you are listening on that Wednesday morning, try and track us down. Come and say hi. Join the community. There's a week-round Discord community. It's rather nice. And if you love your music and if you want to encourage live music, then we are a great place to come and hang out. Just to give you the lowdown for the rest of the evening, I'll be followed shortly in about 3 minutes' time by the wonderful and illustrious, I have to say that, Hardy Miltz, and he's got his sultry mode voice on this week, still. Then we'll be followed by Halabi, and I've been listening to lots of Halabi rewinds. They're awesome, very bouncy. Enjoy that. I believe Adam C has got an hour of jungle music, and although it was named after a jazz genre years ago, I don't think it's going to be jazz. I think it's going to be true jungle, knowing Adam C, so tune in for that. Yukari will be dialing in from Japan. And amazing sets. More leaning towards the EDM and techno vibe. Then there's the Lonely Artist cast who will, if you're drifting off into the small hours, they will definitely keep you laughing and giggling at 80s music, if nothing else. And then after hours, we've got Dr. Rock, who plays more eclecticism than, in fact, everyone goes very eclectic after that, as we head through Dr. Rock into the States. And so we've got 2 hours of Dr. Rock, and then we will have DJ Brian Borden partying us through, and then we'll be finishing the night with T-Perf as we get through to the west side of Chicago. So if you haven't joined us before, we are the Thursday Night Show, TTNS. You can find us on more and more formats as we go. I play an increasing amount of jazz because I've fallen in love with it. You will occasionally hear me play a jungle set. You have got 1 more minute of me. I'm just going to play you the very top side of Dizzy Gillespie's On the Sunny Side of the Street, just to put a cheerful uptone in before I hand over to Hardy Miltz. I've been the Voice of Doom. You are listening to the D2 Radio on the Thursday Night Show. We'll see you next time.

can't believe I've got the fortunate run of playing on Christmas Day. I think twice in a row. We're going to do something completely different this evening. This is digit 3 for the next hour, by the way. We're going to do something completely different. I found a playlist called Jazz Club Vibes. So rather than go with the organic, we're going to do a broadcast from the kitchen on an unknown playlist with an unknown genre. Something I've never mixed in my life before. In the spirit of Christmas. Without further ado, let's get into it. Say hello to the chat room if you're around. Otherwise, just pour yourself another glass of wine and enjoy the vibe.

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Thank you very much for having me on air today. Up next is the legendary Hardy Mills. I'll let this one play out and I'll hand over. Very, very merry hip Christmas to you all. Enjoy your evening from here on out. And I might see you on New Year's Day.

Sears Grins here. Thank you to the Lonely Artist class. Just checking my levels.

So we started there with Dalur by Olafur Arnalds, and listened then to Somme by Niels Fram. This is Midwayer by Joop Beving.

Going to gently change tone here. We've been playing Pino by Otto Totland, and then Migrants by Federico Albanese again. This is Home by Dustin O'Halloran, but we'll move on into some slightly higher tempo moving forward.

So we listened there to Eyes Closed and Travelling by Peter Broderick, followed by We Move Lightly by Dustin O'Halloran, and this is On the Nature of Daylight by Max Richter.

So I'm coming near to the end of my set. We just listened to Garda Moen by Julia Kent, followed by Martha by Tom Waits, and I Hope I Don't Fall in Love with You by Tom Waits. We've got a couple of tracks left before the end of the hour. That will be Time by Tom Waits, the third track, and then perhaps some Leonard Cohen if there's time.

puppets and their orphans, and the memories like a train. You can see it getting smaller as it pulls away, and the things you can't remember tell the things you can't forget. The history puts a saint in every dream. 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

0: It is indeed time. I'm going to hand over to DJ Somos in a couple of moments. This is TTNS UK. Let's start the show.
1: Time, time, time, time.

Sears Grins here. Thank you to the Lonely Artists class. Just checking my levels.

So we started there with Dalur by Olafur Arnalds, and listened then to Selm by Niels Fram. This is Midwayer by Joop Beving.

Going to gently change tone here. We've been playing Pino by Otto Totland, and then Migrants by Federico Albanese again. And this is Home by Dustin O'Halloran, but we'll move on into some slightly higher tempo moving forward.

So we listened there to Eyes Closed and Travelling by Peter Broderick, followed by We Move Lightly by Dustin O'Halloran, and this is On the Nature of Daylight by Max Richter.

0: So I'm coming near to the end of my set. We just listened to Garde Mohan by Julia Kent, followed by Martha by Tom Waits, and I Hope I Don't Fall in Love with You by Tom Waits. We've got a couple of tracks left before the end of the hour. That will be Time by Tom Waits, the third track, and then perhaps some Leonard Cohen if there's time.
1: But a smart money's on Harlem.

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And the things you can't remember tell the things you can't forget. 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

It is indeed time. I'm going to hand over to DJ Somos in a couple of moments. This is TTNS UK.

this is Grins here. Thank you to the Lonely Artists class. Just checking my levels.

So we started there with Dalur by Olafur Arnalds, and listened then to Somme by Niels Fram. This is Midwayer by Joop Beving.

trying to gently change tone here. We've been playing Pino by Otto Totland, and then Migrants by Federico Albanese again. And this is Home by Dustin O'Halloran, but we'll move on into some slightly higher tempo moving forward.

So we listened there to Eyes Closed and Travelling by Peter Broderick, followed by We Move Lightly by Dustin O'Halloran. And this is On the Nature of Daylight by Max Richter.

0: So I'm coming near to the end of my set. We just listened to Gardemoen by Julia Kent, followed by Martha by Tom Waits, and I Hope I Don't Fall in Love with You by Tom Waits. We've got a couple of tracks left before the end of the hour. That will be Time by Tom Waits, the third track, and then perhaps some Leonard Cohen if there's time.
1: The smart money's on Harlem.

She said she'd stick around until the bandages came off. 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And Matilda asked the sailors, all those dreams or all those prayers.

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And when they're on a roll, she pulls a razor from her boot, and a thousand pigeons fall around her feet. So put a candle in the window and a kiss upon his lips as the dish outside the window fills with rain. Just like a stranger

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I'm going to hand over to DJ Somos in a couple of moments. This is TTNS UK.

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I think twice in a row. We're going to do something completely different this evening. This is digit 3 for the next hour, by the way. We're going to do something completely different. I found a playlist called Jazz Club Vibes. So rather than go with the organic, we're going to do a broadcast from the kitchen on an unknown playlist with an unknown genre. Something I've never mixed in my life before. In the spirit of Christmas. Without further ado, let's get into it. Say hello to the chat room if you're around. Otherwise, just pour yourself another glass of wine and enjoy the vibe.

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Where they can fail in a safe environment and get the coaching.

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Thank you very much for having me on air today. Up next is the legendary Hardy Mills. I'll let this one play out and I'll hand over. Very, very merry Christmas to all. Enjoy your evening from here on out. And I might see you on New Year's Day.

Voices grins here. Thank you to the Lonely Artist class. Just checking my levels.

So we started there with Dalur by Olafur Arnalds, and listened then to Somme by Niels Fram. This is Midwayer by Joop Beving.

going to gently change tone here. We've been playing Pino by Otto Totland, and then Migrants by Federico Albanese again. This is Home by Dustin O'Halloran, but we'll move on into some slightly higher tempo moving forward.

So we listened there to Eyes Closed and Travelling by Peter Broderick, followed by We Move Lightly by Dustin O'Halloran, and this is On the Nature of Daylight by Max Richter.

So I'm coming near to the end of my set. We just listened to Garde Mohan by Julia Kent, followed by Martha by Tom Waits, and I Hope I Don't Fall in Love with You by Tom Waits. We've got a couple of tracks left before the end of the hour. That will be Time by Tom Waits, the third track, and then perhaps some Leonard Cohen if there's time.

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You can see it getting smaller as it pulls away, and the things you can't remember tell the things you can't forget. The history puts a saint in every dream. Well, she said she'd stick around until the bandit

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Just like a stranger

0: It is indeed time. I'm going to hand over to DJ Somos in a couple of moments. This is TTNS UK. Let's start with the show.
1: Time, time, and it's time.

believe I'm. I've got the fortunate run of playing on Christmas Day. I think twice in a row. We're going to do something completely different this evening. This is digit 3 for the next hour, by the way. We're going to do something completely different. I found a playlist called Jazz Club Vibes. So rather than go with the organic, we're going to do a broadcast from the kitchen on an unknown playlist with an unknown genre. Something I've never mixed in my life before. In the spirit of Christmas. Without further ado, let's get into it. Say hello to the chat room if you're around. Otherwise, just pour yourself another glass of wine and enjoy the vibe.

I would say, I believe that men ought to, or here to grow themselves into the full, into the best good that they can be. And, you know, this is my belief, that we are supposed to, I'm supposed

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If we're going to do that, these spaces need to be a place where it's okay for young people to fail. Where they can fail in a safe environment and get the coaching.

bit old myself, and I started playing an 8pm slot of old jazz. 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But I set myself a mission tonight to... It's my mic too hot, tell me if it is, folks. I set myself a mission to... it is bursting a little bit. Sorry, I'm smashing the levels a bit. Let me just bring us back into line. I set myself a mission of trying to get between jazz and jungle, but after that amazing set of Ant Coombs, I thought I'd have to start with something a little bit more groovy. So tonight, I'm going to take you in halfway through the set, and then we'll muddle around and try and get from jazz to jungle. Stay tuned, you're listening to The Voice of Doom live on TTNS. If you're around, come to the chat room. You can find it on brighton.ttns.fm, on ttns.fm, on ttns.uk, or on the Thursday night show. So stay with us. Let's have

How's those levels, ladies and gentlemen? Is that a little bit better? Oh. Now, this is where I wanted us to begin. I think we'll begin our journey in a nice, mellow place.

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Not good. I do like you to hear me ramble on during my show. I like a microphone on radio. Beautiful sets all night from everyone.

Now, for those jazz fans out there, I'm afraid I'm not going to be quite purist tonight because I'm playing late at night. I'm going to I'm going to put my docking back on. There we go. I'm not going to take the liberty of playing the full jazz tunes tonight because some of the ones I want to play bits of. But I'm not going to go full mixy-mixy with the jazz for a little while.

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You'll find your way. Join the community. Welcome to the Borg. Have you been out to an interesting gig lately? Lazily? Lately? By the way, if you didn't hear them, the sets earlier this evening were amazing. Ian's opener was rather wonderful and exciting and bouncy. I was driving frantically to a school thing, as you do. And then the Danny M set was sublime, followed by Ant Coombs, which continued it with a perfect beat match. Quite amazing. So, if you don't know, you're listening to the Thursday Night Show. I'm the Voice of Doom, doing a slightly later than usual jazz set, but we're going to take it into a jungle vibe later because we know that there's those out there that are a bit bouncy. Okay, Charlie Mingus next.

thought that would bring Hardy in. London Electricity.

Right, let's give this a little go. Hold on. I did boost the bass a little bit earlier, which meant I had to take a lot of the volume out. Let me just push it back down there. And then I think I'll sound a lot less muffled, and I can put the volume up a little bit and you can hear me a bit more clearly. Hello, ladies and gentlemen. Voice of Doom here, not sounding quite so underwater.

get played. Doesn't get, there you go, ducking. Doesn't get played hard enough, does it, Hardy? Often enough, this tune. Oh, man. Oh, Mercury Award winner, 1990. Come on, prompt me. Chat room, 7, 6, maybe even 95.

I don't promise to stay on the electronic beats, but you know how I am. You're listening to The Voice of Doom. It's the Thursday night show, TGNS.fm. Listen on DAB in Brighton. Check out, and if you stay around the clock listening to it like I do, then 3 minutes to the hour, every hour, if you're listening on DAB, you also get local gig listings. Amazing.

tick, tick, tick, tick, tick. This one's for Hardy. Shout out to D1, shout out to Ant, shout out to Danny M, shout out to Ian Jolly. Who's on after you, before you, Hardy? Let me know in the chat room. I was otherwise engaged at a school thing where I'm convinced I was exposed to the public and was at great risk of catching a lurgy. My virtual life was not there. I wasn't prepared like I was for IBC, where I drank litres of orange juice before I engaged with the public and washed myself hourly in antiseptic hand gel. Tick, tick, tick,

Well, I'm sorry about that slight interruption there. That was supposed to mix with that track rather than replace it on the deck. A simple mistake to make. We could go back to the roller. But I think it's a bit late. We'll just go with Timeless and take it down again. Because we haven't heard this for years, have we? I have to say, my respect for Goldie over the years has grown and grown and grown. That, whatever it was, faking it as a conductor he did, and how committed he got to it was quite impressive. I sat in a car with him once. That was a weird experience, driving quite fast through Finsbury Park during a festival, through the festival. That's a different story. I think I've told it to you before.

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It's all gone to pot tonight, hasn't it? Sorry. Haven't mixed for a little bit, so I keep forgetting to do basic things like check the key and check the sync. Bad DJ.

Excellent. I'm glad Hardy's enjoying it. I certainly am. Sorry about the experimentalism, but hey, you know, it's a voice of doom, so anything if not different every

You've been listening to The Voice of Doom. It's been the Thursday night show. It was a late night set. I haven't done a mixy-mixy for a bit, so I thought I'd throw one in because I know the late night owls prefer that. Otherwise, the jazz just puts them to sleep. So I thought I'd mash up a bit of jazz and a little bit of just good drumming tunes that I know. I hope you've enjoyed it. There's going to be more. Next month I'll be back, I think, at my usual time of 8 o'clock playing slightly more sedate jazz. You'll be very welcome. Do come down the chat room if you're passing. Let us know you're listening. If you're tuned on DAB, we'd love to hear from you. Okay, I'm going to mix this out. Man Bones will be following me. The illustrious, wonderful Man Bones, all the way from the United S of A.

0: Right, 10 seconds over to you, Man Bones. It's been lovely having you. See you later.
1: 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Handing over to Spackhoff. Enjoy the rest of the evening.

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Well, this was a 9-minute track. You got 5 minutes of it now. Austin Lade. From the Yoruba Soul Edits. All on Bandcamp. Excellent resource.

This is Danny M. It's the Thursday night show and I feel like I've had an aneurysm. I think I've forgotten everything about the £15,000 worth of equipment I've got sitting in front of me, and I'm being an absolute card. But this is a relatively new track from the one and only Satoshi Tomy. It is called Thursday at 2 a.m. So I am late or early.

0: Danny on the Thursday night show. 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
0: It sure is. This is Marlon D, classic Strictly Rhythm. Jesus creates sound. Now this rolled up on my doorstep, I might be interested.

spiritual bass lines. The wonderfully named Fritz Wentink. Not a new one, but it's a goodie.

Danny M on the Thursday night show. Coming up after me, if you're here live, 2 hours from the man, Ant Coombs. If you're listening on Rewind, who knows who's coming up next? That would have been decided by the man like Grins. But you are welcome to us any time of the day, year or month or hour or minute. The Thursday Night Show, free, eclectic, live, worldwide. On DAB in Brighton. And live every Thursday night from 5 p.m. UK time through to the wee small hours the next morning. Heading over to America late night, where our DJs take over.

So that's nearly it from me. It's been my pleasure to be with you this evening, despite the aneurysm, the gremlins at the start. We played some nice tunes in the end. This is Algorithm! Exclamation mark by Josh Uar. Like quite a lot of things, I'm finding them on TikTok. This is a TikTok find. How sad. 55 TikTok finding. It's all about the algorithm, I guess. See what I did there? What's the name of the tune?

The next track to bring us into Ant Coombs. By the way, is Ant Coombs in the house? Say hello in the chat room, Ant Coombs, if you're in the house. Hardy played it last week. Well, and he likes it, and so do I.

This was Thursday the 24th of September 2026. I was Danny M. Next, if you are live, coming up 2 hours with a man like Anthony Coombs. And Coombs and House has gonna got deep. Love you, Anne. Have a great show.

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1: This room is a magic room. But it's really not about the room itself. It's about the people in the room. It's about the moments you share, the smiles, the looks, the music.
2: 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And all day too.

Barbara Hopping. And at 11 o'clock, Master Nine. Can't wait for that. I'm hoping he's going to play some banging drum and bass. And at midnight, DJ Gadget is live from a beach in Turkey. Playing trance with a Turkish flavour. You've been listening to Hardy Milt. Thank you so much for listening. I will speak to you all next week.

So I played Eminem, Without Me, from 2002, and then Sophia George, Girly Girly.

That was Björk. Hyper Ballad from 2000. Was it 2000? No, I think it was earlier than that. Was it 95? I shall play some beats now.

This is for Chipko in the chat room. 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I believe he got invited out for dinner.

자.

0: ladies and gentlemen, thank you awfully for tuning in. I hope you've had a lovely time. It's been a lot of fun here in the chat room. Do join me again. I'll be back soon. Pip pip and cheerio to all.
1: Maybe we have to exist and live on the idea that we have one day at a time.
0: Join me again. I'll be back soon. Pip, pip, and cheerio to you all.

Right, I'm with you. Wrong fader. 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Great way to start the show. I've got to say, Mr. B, Gentleman Rhymer, all hail to thee, you gorgeous son of a gun, you. And I'm playing my first song in your honour, because truly, I don't feel worthy to follow you in your brogues or whatever else you might be wearing tonight. I'm wearing some kind of a slinky little number because for some reason it's hot as hell here. Maybe it's because I'm in the room. So welcome, my lovelies. Welcome for an hour of eclecticism. This is a song just for Mr. B, Gentleman Rhymer. It's Britney with I'm a Slave for You.

And there you go. And I've got a dedication out there, first of all, for Fondal the Dragon of Rhode Island. All hail Fondal the Dragon. As a Welsh woman, how could I not do a shout out with deepest love and affection to him? And also, I've got one for a guy that should be my countryman, because his name is Hugh, spelt the correct way, H-U-W. And he is up in northeast of England. So there you go. Welcome, welcome. I know there's a lot of people listening to this show for the first time. I do pride myself on eclecticism. So if a song isn't quite your normal thing, stick with it, because believe me, it's so eclectic, one will be. Now, I am going to go from this to a song that I love, also from the 90s, being as Mr. Bewe was in a kind of a 90s kind of a zone. And I love this one because it's just really, really happy, even though it's about an argument. It's the Bare Naked Ladies and One Week.

Isn't that gorgeous? Right, I have a couple of songs I'm going to play. And one of the people whose songs I'm playing tonight is already in the chat room in the shape of My Girl the River. And this is their debut album. And they are rather special and rather amazing. I'll be playing them in one track's time. So hold on in there. She's in the chat room, so you can chat to her during the song, after the song. She'll be hanging out. But just for something completely different beforehand, because I never like to play two things which are too similar, I'm going to now play you some Sex Pistols, and this is Bodies.

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Here we go.

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Eating caviar and chicken, strumming his guitar.

He seemed them gas, he commenced to slip and slide, but he seemed to know it was too late. Crowds began to get thinner, they jumped up and left for dinner. No one seemed to have an appetite. Not a person dared offend her, everyone jumped out the window. 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

by the collar, he commenced to squeal and holler as she plastered him betwixt the eyes. Grabbed his old guitar and swung it o'er his head, she proudly hung it. Bruises, knots, and bumps began to rise. He leapt up and tried to squeeze her, but she warped him across the beezer, pulled a gun and shot him once or twice. When the wicked fight was over, he was far beneath the clover, no more dominoes and shooting dice.

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What do you have now? This is the Spirits of Rhythm. Dr. Watson and Mr. Hibbs.

0: Gang, wait for that famous sleuth.
1: Must be Sherlock, that's the truth.
0: Elementary Dr. Watson.
1: You are amazing, Mr. Holmes.
0: No detective stands a chance.
1: Well, how?

0: And she's gotta have me.
1: Quick, Sherlock. The lowdown.
0: Cops can't even solve a crime. Bound to miss it every time. Ain't it awful, Dr. Watson?
2: Simply lousy, Mr. Holmes.

0: now when policemen have a case where they raid some gambling place. Harvey Muffet, Dr. Watson,
1: what's the reason,
2: Mr. Holmes?
0: By the time the cops catch on, all the evidence is gone. Must be dumb as Dr. Watson.
1: They're morons, Mr. Holmes.
0: While they're looking around, not a thing to be found. And the gambling rooms are lobbies, and the rattle of dice is the tangle of ice.
1: Look at a circle like a the bobbies.
0: Why, in

was the Spirits of Rhythm with Dr. Watson and Mr. Holmes. You're listening to the Thursday Night Show with old Father Shine, finally. As I say, I don't know what went on before, but who cares really, you know. This is Robert White.

British Bake Off with you for the next hour. Thanks to Ian Joliet for the fabulous tunes. Tonight, I'm going to play some of my favourite piano music. This is Erik Satie, Nocia number 1, and it's for my son, Ewan, as it was the first music that he heard when he was born on the kitchen floor 22 years ago.

So this is Ludovico Einaudi. It's Wind Song. He's an Italian pianist and composer, and this track is for Larissa, who first introduced me to his work.

it's time for some jazz. This is Blue in Green. It's a minimal, cool jazz standard. Miles Davis is on trumpet, John Coltrane on tenor sax, Johnny Cobb on drums, and Bill Evans is playing the piano. This is from their seminal 1959 album, Kind of Blue.

And now we're going to have a little bit of Stan Kenton and his orchestra. He's mainly known for being a big band leader, a huge sound. He was the first guy to have 5 trombones in a section. This one, in keeping with the tracks we've been playing so far, is a nice calm track. This is Interlude. We're just going to continue the calm vibe.

now it's time for a little bit of Chopin. This is Prelude number 15, sometimes called the Raindrop Prelude. And apparently it was written while he was staying in a monastery in Mallorca. And that evening, a big storm erupted. And the next day, he'd written this.

it's time for some Dave Brubeck. This is Strange Meadowlark. It's from the Time Out album, the seminal 1959 album, one of the best-selling jazz albums ever. And most of the tracks on that album have interesting time signatures, but this one, it's just 4-4, very chilled. We've got Dave on piano, Paul Desmond on sax, drums, Joe Morello, and Eugene Wright on bass.

This next track is by Ólafur Arnald. He's an Icelandic composer, multi-instrumentalist. He makes these beautiful piano works. And you might be surprised that before he started composing work like this, he was actually a drummer in some hardcore punk bands. But you don't really detect that influence in beautiful tracks like this.

we're going to go back to some jazz. This is the Oscar Peterson Trio. This is Night Train from the album of the same name that came out in 1963. So Peterson's on piano, Ray Brown double bass, and Ed Thigpen on drums.

And now some Art Tatum, T for Two from 1939. He's considered one of the greatest jazz pianists ever. He was known for his humility and also prodigious drinking talent. Apparently he could drink 2 litres of whiskey and a case of beer in a day, quite happily. That might explain why he died quite tragically in his 50s. But what a pianist.

This is Esbjørn Svensson Trio, A Picture of Doris, Travelling with Boris. Esbjørn Svensson on piano, Dan Berglund on double bass, and Magnus Ostrom on drums. EST, Esbjørn Svensson Trio, they were a really interesting band. Fused jazz and electronics. And then unfortunately, Esbjørn Svensson died in a scuba accident in 2008.

So this is Niels Frahm. He's a German composer. And this is a piece from the film Victoria. And it's called Them.

And now we're just going to pick it up a little bit. Last two tracks. This is GoTerm Project. Led Del Russo, Calixto Mix. They're a kind of a music collective with Argentinian, French, Swiss leaders. And they combine kind of electronics and tango.

So we're going to finish with some Sam Schuer. This is Luna. Sam Schuer is a techno producer based in Berlin, but his dad is quite a famous Turkish jazz musician. And one of the lovely things about this track is the keyboard playing, and it's Sam himself, apparently. It's a really beautiful piece. And I'll be fading out on the hour.

So thanks for listening in. Stay around, though, because coming up, it's the legendary Harley Miltz until 8 o'clock. Then it's David Devinyl and the New Dramantics for the next 2 hours. After that, from 10, it's Adam C. From 11, we've got D1 Radio. And then from midnight till 2, it's Dr. Rock, followed by Parnat, 2 till 4.

0: for this week. 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
1: 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The Thursday Night Show, scheduled archives through the week. 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The Thursday Night Show, scheduled archives through the week. 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The Thursday Night Show, scheduled archives through the week. 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The Thursday Night Show, scheduled archives through the week. 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The Thursday Night Show, scheduled archives through the week. 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The Thursday Night Show, scheduled archives through the week. 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The Thursday Night Show, scheduled archives through the week. 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The Thursday Night Show, scheduled archives through the week. 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The Thursday Night Show, scheduled archives through the week. 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The Thursday Night Show, scheduled archives through the week. 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The Thursday Night Show, scheduled archives through the week. 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The Thursday Night Show, scheduled archives through the week. 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The Thursday Night Show, scheduled archives through the week. 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The Thursday Night Show, scheduled archives through the week. 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The Thursday Night Show, scheduled archives through the week. 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The Thursday Night Show. 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

Good evening, Thursday night show. This is Digit 3. Pleasure to be back. Thanks to Hardy for the last hour. Really enjoyed that.

Good evening. Welcome to the Thursday Night Show. I'm Jan Travell, and this is Pure.

you a mixed bag of chill out tunes while I'm sitting by the pool sipping an espresso martini. That's the life.

That was Leon Bridges with Texas Sun. And before that, we had Easter Song by a man called Adam. This is the KLF.

that, of course, was the lovely Dusty Springfield. Coming up now, a bit of Knitting Sawney and Joe Crosshen.

This is from 1972. I think it might have been remixed. It's Simond with Dove. Great track.

That was Nafas with the Spy from Cairo. What a great tune. Coming up now, Grammatique. And after that, we've got the fabulous Hardy Mills. Can't wait.

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And trust me, I will be back to Norman Granz a lot because he's almost unavoidable. Well, now I've built him up, I better play a little bit of Buddy Rich for you. This is Drum Solo.

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Passed without seeing it the unfound door to the undiscovered country. Cleaned sickness from my wounds, lived through an unspeakable day. Saw crowds along a highway and flowers on the roof of a car. Rode in the company of the invisible captain. Abandoned my tobacco in dark, peaceful 964.

Hey, hey, it's Man Bones. 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I'm going to let the water boys play out here. My wanderings in the weary land. A little bit of rock grooves and Celtic mysticism.

How y'all doing? That was Rolling Stones' Crisscross from the Goat's Head Soup Sessions. There's going to be a Goat's Head Soup, that much maligned but much loved album, re-released soon. Going to get a little dark here for a few minutes, hope you don't mind. My Morning Jacket from their new album Waterfall, Magic Bullet.

Does anyone else notice that the entire damn world feels like a Talking Heads song right now? Think about that for a second. While David Bowie plays...

I must amend that, because Talking Head songs are funky, and there is nothing funky about this current anything.

He has a lot of feeling in his hands. And his name was Jimi Hendrix, y'all. Jimi Hendrix was his name.

That was, of course, Prince with Controversy, and before that was Bette Davis with FUNK. Yesterday there was a debate going on about whether Prince was actually better or not than The Time. And all I could think of is when it comes to funky, to paraphrase Nigel Tufnell, you can't get funkier than Prince. How much more funky can you get? The answer is none. None more funky. This is Fishbone, Party at Ground Zero.

I didn't plan this sequence intentionally, but I guess one Reagan era song deserves another, right? That was Fishbone with Party at Ground Zero, and here's the Ramones with Bonzo Goes to Bitburg.

Man, that song will blow the stink off, won't it? That's the Ramones, of course. Bonzo Goes to Bitburg, and this next one goes out to Mon Capitan in Milwaukee, Wisconsin.

I may be the only person in the world who actually likes Frank Black's solo better than the Pixies, but I do. That was from his second solo album, Teenager of the Year. I don't know about you folks, but God damn it, I miss people. And I especially miss my friend Dan Hounsell, the aforementioned Mon Capitan. This also goes out to him. Japandroids near to the wild heart of life. It gets loud, folks. Step away from the speakers.

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Again, that was Japandroids, Near to the Wild Heart of Life. I'm coming to the end of my set. As always, it has been a blast. It's been more than a blast. It's been... I knew I shouldn't have gone on the mic today. I knew it. I just shouldn't have done it. Anyway, no, I've had a hell of a time. Thanks for listening. Shutter Girl is up next. She is working on some sort of lighting green screen combo that's going to blow your mind. This is the Airborne Toxic Event with Hollywood Park. I am Man Bones, and I'll see you next time.

Thanks, guys. Very smooth handover. So, right, you've got me now for 3 hours. So I will be playing you a bunch of rock tunes and things and other stuff. This week, it is all on the subject of... Subject? Oh my God, that makes it sound very thought formal. I've got picked a theme, as I often do, because that helps me choose the tunes. And my theme for this time is birds. So it's all, every track for the next 3 hours will be on the subject of birds. Well, I thought it was when I put it all together. But anyway, I'll get to one of the ones that aren't actually about birds when I get to them. But here we go. Here's the first one. This is a bit of Kate Bush. Always good to start off with a bit of Kate Bush.

My father was an eagle with two wings wide as sails. My mother was the west wind, each with grasping

So, fading out there, we have Robert Calvert, Captain Lockheed and the Starfighters, one of his concept albums. That one's Hero with a Wing. Maybe Hero with One Wing. I should have probably checked that. Let me have a look at that now, make sure I've got the title of that right. No, it's A-Wing, although he's singing about One Wing. Anyway, you know, it's basically about planes crashing, and these are the thoughts that goes through a pilot's head as his plane is crashing. That sort of stuff. And so, but kicking off that trio, we had the prologue to A Sky of Honey. Now, Sky of Honey is another concept album that Kate Bush did. It's originally disc two of Ariel, but then she redid it again as a live album as part of Before the Dawn, which is how I've got it. So that's disc three of Before the Dawn. And then she did it a third time because she re-released Ariel because of Rolf Harris was on the original. So she redid it and removed the perv. So there we go. So deperved Ariel. And that's why she ended up doing Sky of Honey for the third time. And then in the middle, we had Calling All Crows, which is by 2000DS, who I don't know really much as a band, but they're on Traveller's Aid Trust, which was a really good kind of charity record, LP, CD, whatever, for the Traveller's Aid Trust. And Hawkwind kind of led all that. And then they got a lot of their mates involved and all that sort of thing. So it's a really good album to try and track down if you can. Anyway, that's me burbling enough about the first three tracks. And what do we got for you next? We've got The Owl by Cyclona. Now, Cyclona wasn't a band I knew until Duna Vibe played it on one of her shows, and I really like Cyclona, so I bought one of their albums, and this had a track about birds on it. The album is Venus Skytrip, and this track, The Owl, is by them. And then I'll follow that up with a bit of The Cure, because we've only heard The Cure a few times this evening, and so you'll need them once more. Here we go.

So that was, like I said at the start, The Cure, and that was Burn from the Crow soundtrack. I think it might even have been the theme, you know, the one that they played when the whole thing was starting up. So, yes, The Cure, Burn, The Crow. I said all that once, don't need to say it again, do I? And then before that, The Owl by Cyclona, Bradford's finest, with from their album Venus Sky Trip. Right. Ooh, cracking on. What have we got next? Oh, another really long track. I mean, I don't need three long tracks in a row. It's always nice to have a couple just so you could... I should have put it later so I could have another break at some point. But anyway, I like Between the Buried and Me. And this is the third concept album for the evening as well so far. So The Parallax is a bizarre high concept of two people, one on another planet somewhere and one on Earth, and somehow they're leading parallel lives, hence the parallax, and one goes out swimming at night and all that sort of stuff, and the owls. There's a whole build-up in previous albums before they get into the parallax ones about owls and owls not being what they seem and all that sort of stuff, and I haven't really got my head around it, and you would have to read all of the fan sites explaining it all to probably understand what's going on entirely. But this one, they return to the concept of owls. We know it's about owls because it's called Silent Flight Parliament. And, of course, the collective noun for owls is parliament. Who says you never learn anything on this show? Right, okay. Oh, and while I'm talking about learning things, if you're listening to this on the website, go up to the top and click on that Discord icon, because there's quite a few of us in the chat room. Dreams was there pointing out that that's from The Cure. That Cure is from The Crow, and reminiscing about Brandon Lee and all that sort of stuff. And we've been chatting about Nick Turner because of Robert Calvert and all that sort of thing. So it's fun. It's joining in. My wife calls them my friends in the computer. And so we could be your friends in the computer too. So join us in the Discord channel if you can. If you're listening live, that is. And I've completely distracted myself. Silent Flight Parliament, Between the Buried and Me, from the Parallax Part 2 Future Sequence. Let's have a listen to this one.

0: You were only waiting for this moment to arrive.
1: Lot of love for that one in the chat room. Quite
2: cocktail hour. Thank you to Thursday Night Show, and join me next Thursday at 5 p.m. for another stiff one when the school bell rings. To your very good health. Chin chin.

Chapter 4 is back on the mic. Having some slight technical difficulties. Hang in there, you may not notice anything. Tonight, it's a bit of an oldies show. It was a kind of a rushed

0: Yeah, great tune. Let Him In by Billy Paul. Song for the ages. I'm having slight technical difficulties here in that I can see my screen very, very big. I'm trying to zoom out.
1: Razor and Tape Records, which I mentioned in last week's show. So this is the new album. I've played, I think, three tracks off it now. I've kind of started a couple of sentences and not finished it, really, which is probably altogether semantically poor, if not grammatically poor. Comment and discuss. There seems to be an interesting new hip-hop direction to Clive from Accounts. Evidence of this is the last two tracks I've played you by him. At the end of January, I played you Heavier, featuring the vocals of Rico Dan. And today, it was All That Matters, featuring Kip Stone. Right then, onwards and indeed upwards. Up the wooden hill to Bedfordshire we go.

Yeah, Little Richard, still groundbreaking. That was Get Down With It from an album called Get Down With It, the Okate Sessions. Yeah, I think I'm back online, probably dropped out there for a second, apologies. Next up, we've got some Libyan reggae from a guy called Ahmed Ben Ali. This is from 2022, this is called Yarrowit.

0: Yeah, Libyan reggae. It's Ahmed Ben Ali. Next up, DJ and rapper from London. This is a few years old. This is Dr. Syntax, who's a bit of a comic hip-hop guy. The album's called Crumbs, and from it, it's called Aura Glow.
1: Yeah.

Glows. Yeah, that's Aura Glow by Dr. Syntax and Tom Karuna. Next, a band that seemed to be back. I don't know if they got a new album up, but I've seen these maybe 3-4 years ago in London. It's Parcels. And this is from their last album, which I think was 2023, 2024. And it's called Hideout.

Parcels with Hideout. Goes a bit funny at the end there. That wasn't me. Next up, a tune that's not a million miles away from that, and somebody that we lost this week, the great Roy Ayers. Hard to pick one track, but I'm going to go with this. This is Love Will Bring Us Back. Here we go.

Yeah, there goes Booker T. Sadly passed this week with the Rock and Dolly. So next comes MC Trouble, 80s tune, bit like Roxanne Chanté. This is Here Comes Trouble.

0: take it.
1: Yeah, here comes Trouble. That was from MC Trouble, of course, and Gotta Get a Grip was the album. Next up, another vein of hip-hop. This is R.A.P. for Aria. It's a long word. And the song is equally confusing. It's called Mit Zeiser Instinct.

0: Yeah, I really like that. Rop for Iria with Might Sizer Instinct. Keeping it hip up. This is the unofficial Irish national anthem. It's St. Patrick's Day on Monday, so I'm going to knock out two Irish tunes one after the other. This is the House of Pain, Top of the Morning to You, which Irish people don't say.
1: She won't come just when you want.

0: Yeah, how's the bane? With Top of the Morning to You. Another Irish ditty coming along for St. Patrick's Day. This is the unmistakable Brendan Behan with Zoological Gardens.
1: Oh, I brought me muzz up to the zoo for to show her the lion and the kangaroo. But all she wanted to see was the blue cockatoo all inside the zoological gardens. She says to me, me darling Jack, I'd love a ride on the elephant's back. If you won't go with us, I'll give you such a crack all inside the zoological gardens. No trouble and strife. His is no lack for Dublin, since he is in the dark. All you want to do is get up to the Phoenix Park and to view the zoological gardens. I went up there on my honeymoon. She says, me dearie, you don't come soon. I'll have to get in with the dirty, big, hairy baboon all inside the zoological gardens. Trouble and strife, his is no lack for Dublin, since he is in the dark. All you want to do is get up to the Phoenix Park and to view the zoological gardens.
0: Yeah, it's Brendan Behan. So happy pre St. Patrick's Day for Monday. Next up, I'm going to squeeze a few more in. This is from a favourite album of mine last year from a guy called Zacchaeus Paul. The album's called Jazz Money, and from it, this is Banana Laffy Taffy.

That's great. It's Banana Luffy Taffy by Zacchaeus Paul from an album called Jazz Money last year. Next up, I'll just play this and you can work out what it is.

what you want to for love, Spanish version from an album called Candido de Despair. Next up, second last tune is Kerry Finnegan. This is new. It's not from 1972. This is Be Your Own Shelter.

Yeah, Kelly Finnegan would be your own shelter. Time is ticking away. I think I've got one more tune to go. Thanks for listening. Until next time, stay safe and hope you enjoy the show. I'm going to leave it with Jerry Lee Lewis, and it's a killer ending on this, so hang on in there.

Thursday night show. This is a new revolution. I'm going to be playing a French kiss show for the next hour. We had Jan Travel, our lovely Jan, who was here from France in the UK, and I was hoping to meet up with her and spend a day with her. Didn't happen, but she'll be back. So been thinking of you, Jan, as you go back to France, and this French Kiss show is for you. And thank you, Lion City Hot Club, for a fantastic show, as always. Let's listen a bit to the black trombone.

0: That was Black Trombone by Serge Gainsbourg. And big shout out to Alan, who is tuned in from France and reminds me that I can visit France. Thank you, Alan. I will soon. And to Shutter Girl and El Jefe and Hardy and Jay and anyone else that I have been I've missed in the chat room. Next one's a French classic, but not by the person you think of.
1: Des yeux qui font baisser les miens.